When your favorite song comes on the radio and suddenly your steering wheel becomes a percussion instrument, then you're listening to the right radio station, my friend. Just keep your eyes on the road, okay? Holland and the Lakeshore's 92.7, The Van.

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But don't worry, we won't bite. 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

Hey, hey, I'm Harley. When it comes to picking a show to binge watch, who do you trust? Professional critics or armchair critics? See what America had to say. And I've got Stevie Nicks on the way after Stone Temple Pilots.

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We are the Lake Shores 92.7 The Band.

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Remember when a paper map was the best way to get around? 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

This is all coming from ChatGPT. Incredible. Somebody needs to rein those robots in. Crazy, crazy story. True story, though. You've got to be kidding me. Story in the morning. You heard it right here on The Van.

I've got one more spin of the Earls Meets Wheel of Contest coming up. That'll happen at about 8:45. Got free pizza from Little Caesars of the West Michigan Lakeshore, a couple of hot righties, and a crazy bread. And on top of that, a bonus prize. So hang around. We'll give that away coming up here in about 20, 25 minutes or so. That final spin of the Wheel of Contest. Right now in the van, here's BTO.

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Stevie Nixon, stand back. And Disney's rebooting one of their properties with an unlikely director. I want to tell you about that in a few minutes. Right now, let's hear from Eric Clapton. Wonderful Tonight.

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It's all free for the listening. We are the Lakeshore's 92.7 The Band. Goodbye.

Bob Seger with Like a Rock. Dan here. And in a few minutes, we'll hear a song that a guitar great was completely against when his band was first doing it. I'll tell you about that in a few minutes. Right now, it's Billy Joel, Only the Good Die Young.

special, great music. All in favor, say aye. All opposed, just, well, move along. Holland and the Lakeshore's 92.7, The Van.